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0: Can you give Town Highway a call? Have them bring out some barricades. Block off East Enthrall and Wolfers Door Station.

Los Angeles ambulance responding out to the town of East Granby. It's going to be number 25, Aspen Rise. And it's for a party in their 50s, lift assist only. 2015. Roger.

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1: Second call, Windsor, 200 Old Iron Ore. 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
0: Yeah, go again.
1: Can you have a third crew available?
0: Negative, call back please.

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0: 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We're going to clear.
1: Say it again, I was talking to somebody.
0: We're going to clear, you can open the road. I got it blocked off at a couple points down here.

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Bravo Department, checking on Enfield, 59 Mill Pond Road, Mill Pond Village, Unit C-22, 12-year-old male injured, 22 feet. Bravo Department, checking on Enfield, 59 Mill Pond Road, Mill Pond Village, Unit C-22, 12-year-old male injured.

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0: 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He has 138.
1: Yeah, the fire problem is going to be clear into Medic 6. We'll have one to Hartford.

0: Reservoir Canyon is in 246. You're responding 55 at North Main Street, 55 North Main Street. Going to be for the 75-year-old female, high blood pressure and chest tightness. Said it sounded like somebody was sitting on her chest at 21 a week.
1: Under 4 seconds.

0: Canvas service 239, all bread were cleared, and field EMS obtaining refusal.
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0: to
1: respond. Answer
0: 35.
2: Great Street, shift for Windsor. Looking to see if Aiden Garcia is over there. Again.
1: Roger.
2: Can you head over with him?
3: Roger.

0: in car 141 next month.
1: Car 141 responding. The rollover should be in front of Dunkin' Donuts for the state police. They were attempting to extricate the patient. They said they do have a pulse, so they have no breathing. And we're on the phone with Lifestar right now. ASM will be here. Ambulance.
0: Okay. And Northeast School for LZ for now.
1: Receive Northeast School for LZ.
0: And car 341 responding.
1: Car 41 responding. Car 41 responding. Do you copy the update?
0: I do, yes, thank you.

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1: On livestock.
2: No.
3: There, we're still on the phone with them.
2: Cross 341, we're still waiting to see if they'll accept the mission. I've been on hold for about 4 minutes now.

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1: Quad 441 responding.
2: Yeah, car 241, I'll say.

0: Center Command. Command being turned over to car 241.
1: Command turned over to 241.
2: Duncan.
0: 5-4-1
2: has this.
0: Yeah, coming up, Steve. Command, recommend. About a 30-year-old male, unresponsive at this time, but breathing.
3: Rule breaking.

0: I'm out 4-6.
1: When did you say what they wanted them for? Anything about it?
2: They said he just ran away as usual, wondering if he's there. I asked what they wanted if he was there, and they said for me to just call him back.

0: 141 from 41.
1: Go ahead, Chief.
2: In command, any hazards to be known at the Northeast School?
0: Stand by, TN. 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
1: Go ahead, Chief.
0: You want to head over to Northeast School with Engine 441 and establish the LZ?
1: Yep, I have the rescue. You don't need it there.
0: Negative.
1: Okay.
0: Yeah, it is.

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0: Rescue 141 from engine 441. If you can come in from Hyde Ave from the school, block that entrance to the parking lot. We have the other one blocked.
1: No, the road's closed. I'm going King.
0: Copy. Then I'll move to the other one.
1: Bridges.

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1: 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No hazards.
0: NTM, that's going to be TAC 16.

0: had asked them, they said they were going to see if they had that channel.
1: Roger.
2: So 141241, did they give you an ETA?
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0: 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Be holding the assignment. High dive remains closed between Brentwood and Eastley.
1: Vernon under control, holding on scene. High dive closed.

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1: Male 74 responding. Responding here, 33-year-old male is having chest pain. Pulled over in a brief single episode that has happened in the past.

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2: TNA has been 4 cleared.
1: SM4 clear.

0: doesn't start a permanent fine, so we have to do this fire alarm as we share the third and fourth continued passing zones.
1: Repeating WNFA 274, Bradley Fire Department responding to the Sheridan lobby.
0: The Sheridan third floor handicap room
1: for an activated fire alarm. The time is 23:21.

meeting WNFA 274. Bradley Fire Department responding to the Sheridan lobby. The Sheridan third floor handicap room for an activated fire alarm. The time is 23:21.

0: system.
1: And dispatch is on.
0: No issue found. Work with Jared and Maintenance to figure out the problem. The alarm's been reset at this time. We have to take a minute. Okay, we'll be there.
1: Remaining on scene. Turned over to Sheridan Maintenance, releasing Air Guard 5-1 at 2334, and also the alarm cleared the panel on its own.

0: Please let him in.
1: Pretty certain Pop wants to work the system. Maintenance is going to be working on it. Time's going to be clear. Available for him.
2: Roger,
1: per
2: maintenance issue with the system and termination of fire department at 2341 of the assignment.

0: 10 from HIDAD Command. Command terminated, over and be returning available. HIDAD, Hyde Ave remains closed, being turned over to the PD for reconstruction.
1: Received. Counter-run fire clear. Hyde Ave. Hyde Ave closed.

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0: H, we're going to park it here. 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He's going to get the infraction. He's an employee.
1: Double.

23 then. You check in at 73 Old County Road, the laundry room of the apartment. They're looking for a Robin Turner. She locked herself out of an apartment, L. Lincoln. I'm trying to reach the superintendent, lives in Bloomfield, but no callback as of it. 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They're able to get a hold of the superintendent. 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

0: 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She was coming out to meet you in the parking lot. 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Apparently the only one with a master key is the maintenance supervisor. We tried him twice, no answer. He's not due until 7.
1: Got it.

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1: 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We tried his phone twice with no answer at this time.
2: Responding.
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1: That is correct. 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
0: Okay, thank you.

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0: Hey, we'll be doing a check while being on that address on North Main.
2: Roger.

Do you have a mind, just let this way? Maybe a file 20 violation. What do you got in this?

I got the back covered. 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

0: Medic 1, Pine Meadow, 300 Southwest Avenue, apartment 15. Going to be for a 69-year-old female stuck in her wheelchair. Needs assistance getting out. No injuries reported at this time. Call comes from the care center. On arrival, give me a call for the code to the door. Number 300 Southwest Pine Meadow, Unit 15, 250.
1: Yeah, she's supposedly going in to get him. Let's just say the light I'm using isn't the one on my flashlight.
0: Medic 1, I have the code for the lockbox when you get there. If you want to give me a call, I got no officers available at this time.

0: 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I have the south side in the back.
1: Yeah, he just came up. We're making contact right now.

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It's a dark colored Lexus misuse. 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We get 2 rear tires spiked. 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
1: They call up.
0: Loud and clear. That's
1: 13 loud and clear.
2: 9 loud and clear.
0: Portable press. That's 11.
1: Loud and clear.
0: Loud and clear. That's 12 portable.
1: Loud and clear.
0: That's 12 alpha portable.
1: Good morning, 12 Alpha Lost 6.
0: Good morning, Western 13.
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1: Did they meet him?
0: Officer, 10 East San Diego, 25 School Street, 50 PD, Sally Ford, 29 year old male, thank you, Bill.

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0: Treasure River Healthcare, second floor, 33-year-old male, thank you, though. 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
1: Okay,
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1: 641 transport Russell

above a fire east of the dairy mills, 140 Wapping Road, Wapping Sand and Gravel, LeClaire Green Dump Truck, allergic reaction. Above a fire east of the dairy mills, 140 Wapping Road, Wapping Sand and Gravel, LeClaire Green Dump Truck, allergic reaction.

0: above a fiery cylinder angle to 140 whopping room where it crashes.
1: Car 39 responding.
0: Car 39 responding.

0: Can which ambulance do we have responding with us? Ambulance 538. Ambulance 538, car 39. It's going to be the new gravel pit past the old dump.
1: Roger, past the steel pump, right?
0: That's going to be past the old dump just before Morris Road on the right-hand side.

service. It's going to be over here. TN Bravo, consignment on scene. Ambulance 538, will you come into the gravel pit? You're going to go past the scale house, take your first right.

0: 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North Building 132. 37-year-old female, sir.
1: What by your first right?
0: Hello, 741 respond. 37-year-old female, very hard to understand at the beginning of the phone call. Calmed her down. She said something about she would like a blood sugar check. No history. Feeling lightheaded and dizzy.

0: Dallas 741. 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
1: 741 to TN. Can you say that again?
0: Caller just called wishing to cancel, you guys.
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0: go ahead, sir. 383 South Center Street, Thermite Inn. Meet your complaint in, David. I'm going to meet you by the front door regarding a civil matter with the hotel. You just looking for a police report.
1: Okay, received. I'll meet him over there.

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Medic responding.

Echo 741 responding. Echo 741, Rockville Medical Center, a little bit details. 44-year-old female, heart racing and dizzy.

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0: 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Is there a Bloomfield paramedic responding as well?
1: 5-4-3 responding.
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1: Restate, Yankee Splinter, medic 3 responding.
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0: 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The ambulance is responding to the SAM. Strong.
1: Switch to Medic 3, Roger.
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0: 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AOL Home Services. 40-year-old female with a defibrillator, vomiting, and not feeling well, difficulty breathing.
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0: 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What are the people?
1: Okay, we must have missed them. 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

0: 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It's in a black rogue. RO, MBTO, sir.
1: 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We'll let you know when we're on available.
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0: Roger, ambulance 730 in arrival at Hartford.
1: Ambulance 730 in arrival at Hartford.

Okay, we're on Fort Harmon, between the radar, 235 Army Street, Brazil, Department 9. Can I believe breathing? Okay, we're on Point Department. Eastland or ambulance, 235 Army Street, Spring Village, apartment number 9, difficulty breathing.

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0: 10 East Windsor, Medic 3, ambulance and site 3 here, clear refusal.
1: I'm not sure that the address is correct, but I'm going to put you in that area. Number 21 South Main Street, 21 South Main Street, the Grove Street Cemetery. Can you take a ride through there? A complaint in from School Street reporting a gray SUV, possibly a Toyota, has been inside the cemetery in the middle area since this morning. Just seems a little suspicious. Nobody around it.
2: Okay, received.

your vehicle is going to be on a gray Toyota Grand Highlander with Connecticut tag Bravo Uniform 27760.

0: 253. Okay, the vehicle's unoccupied at this time. 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I just spoke with a jogger. They said they haven't seen anybody, but I'll look.
1: 10-4. That party owns a business right on South Main Street, right in that vicinity. So, I don't know if one of you guys want to take a ride over there and see if they're in the office.
2: When I clear the airport, I'll go over there and follow up with it for evenings and get him out of there.

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1: What? 253, I'm going to call that, that business for you. See if they know anything about it. Stand by.
2: Perfect, I appreciate it. 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I'm going to go see if it's up.

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1: Perfect. 1439.

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0: Ian, ambulance 941 off shift. Have a good day.
1: No, it's 941 off shift. Same deal.

Lindsay Lock CMS, need a response to Dexter Plaza, 20 Main Street. You're going to be looking for the Webster ATM. 37-year-old male experiencing chest pain and chest pressure. No difficulty breathing at time of call. He will be in a Nissan Rogue color white with the hazard lights on. Again, 20 Main Street, Dexter Plaza, near the Webster ATM, and a white Nissan Rogue.

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0: 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He will be in a Nissan Rogue, color white, with hazard lights on.
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1: Department B12.
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Eastern Air up to Windsor, 19 Maple Avenue, Bravo 4, medical evaluation. 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

0: Roswell Medic, 39th Street, Regency Apartments, Apartment 10 Alpha. I'm responding.
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1: 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I do have East Windsor.
2: This is Kate.
3: Female unresponsive. He states her eyes are open. 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So we had to disconnect the call.
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581 from Quantic Avenue. Center north, Route 61, abnormal left. Eastern Missouri Mills to Windsor, 581 from Quantic Avenue. Center north, Route 61, abnormal left.

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0: 39 inch and a 45. 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

0: 47. Good. Yeah, we need clear there, party in the lobby. Missing a cell phone from the middle school the other day at graduation. Said they already spoke to you about it.
1: Okay.

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1: 10-4.

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1: Ambulance 841 clear and off 5th.
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0: another ambulance. Touch point, 171 Main Street, South 6A, 58-year-old male, sick. Windsor ambulance, touch points, 171 Main Street, South 6A, 58-year-old male, sick. The call came from AMR. They had a 58-year-old male that's vomiting there. They requested 911 transport.
1: Come through your car.

0: 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Okay, are we being dispatched to Vernon?
1: We had ambulance 643 responding.
0: All right, if 643 is taking it, we're going to clear them.
1: Okay, ambulance 543, if you're available, we have a call in on 276 Crystal Lake Road for a sick person.
0: Roger, 276 Crystal Lake Road. We'll be taking that. We'll be responding. Pushback 86.
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Daughter believes she's dehydrated. No difficulty breathing, no COVID. 97 Michelle Drive.

0: 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Michelle Drive for the 79-year-old female that fell, possibly dehydrated. Medical is en route.
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0: 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Are you able to take that east call anyway for True Beach?
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0: Okay, the juvenile is wearing a blue shirt, black pants. Again, took off from the facility in East Windsor. They do have a trooper en route. And a Solnet van is following the juveniles, refusing to get into the van.
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1: R10.
0: That party that you were looking for being followed by the man, North Main Street, just crossing the area by Ahern, still heading north.
2: Is this kid a ward of the state, or are they there voluntarily?
1: I do not know. Trooper said they were, or Troop 8 said they were sending a trooper up there.
2: Okay, yeah, well, that's the difference, whether they can force them to go back or not.

0: Go.
1: Yeah, that facility has custody of him. He can either, he can be detained in either central hospital or back to the facility for the troop.

0: 飞机。
1: Go.
0: Yeah, that, Kyle got back in the van, two bases called up.
1: Yeah.

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1: Don't set their ALS, San Francisco.

けど、なんかそればっかりだった。

you're responding to 25 Canal Bank. We got two people stuck in the elevator closest to the 140 bridge in the building. No medical issues. Again, 25 Canal Bank, there are two people stuck in the elevator closest to the 140 bridge.

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1: 46.
0: Yeah, Steve's going to 25 Canal Bank for two people stuck in the elevator closest to the 140 bridge side of the building. FD's been toned.
1: Roger.

0: report here, sir.
1: Tower 14.

0: 14. 14,
1: answer.
0: Yeah, they said the third floor.
1: 3-2, 4-3, thank you.

Unit 1 on the flight department. Usually the winds are locked. 25 Canal Bank Road. Cross of Route 140. One engine requested for two people trapped in an elevator. West Point Department, usually the winds are locked, 25 Canal Bank Road, across the Route 140. One engine requested, two people in an elevator.

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1: Arrival. 10-4 situation is control, party out 4 rounds.

0: Santa Clara 38.
1: Go ahead.
0: I don't know if you made contact with anybody there, but when the last dispatch just called and said, you got to be anywhere.
1: Yeah, 10-4, I copied them on their channel. You can put a clear and available.
0: AC, we're on point out here.

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1: Engine 3, go ahead.
2: I think we're front.
0: No dispatch, I'm calling. Car 14, car 14 from engine 3.
2: Yep, I was answering it. Come in with an ox box. We're going to have a shutdown power with the elevator.
0: Received. And which end of the complex are you at? The brick section or the south end?
2: South end, right by the 140 bridge.
0: Received.

CN, 641, 641, DLS to Rockville.